Shut up and sleep with me, come on, why don't you sleep with me? Shut up and sleep with me, come on, uh-huh, and sleep with me. Shut up and sleep with me, come on, why don't you sleep with me? Shut up and sleep with me, come on, why don't you sleep with me? Shut up and sleep with me, come on, why don't you sleep with me? Shut up and sleep with me, come on, why don't you sleep with me? Shut up and sleep with me, come on, why don't you sleep with me? Shut up and sleep with me, come on, why don't you sleep with me? Shut up and sleep with me, come on, why don't you sleep with me? Shut up and sleep with me, come on, why don't you sleep with me? Shut up and sleep with me, come on, why don't you sleep with me? Shut up and sleep with me, come on, why don't you sleep with me? Shut up and sleep with me, come on, why don't you sleep with me? Shut up and sleep with me, come on, why don't you sleep with me? Shut up and sleep with me, come on, why don't you sleep with me? Shut up and sleep with me, come on, why don't you sleep with me? Shut up and sleep with me, come on, why don't you sleep with me? Shut up and sleep with me, come on, why don't you

out my message to you. As a matter of fact, I don't let nothing hold you back. If the scat man can do it, so can you. Everybody's saying that the scat man stutters, but does and never stutter when he sings. But what you don't know, I'm gonna tell you right now that the stutter and the scat is the same thing. Yo, I'm the scat man. Where's the scat man? I'm the scat man. Why should we be pleasing any politician? Reasons would try to cheat the seasons if they could. The state of the condition insults my intuition, and it only makes me crazy.

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If the scat man can do it, so can you. I hear you all ask about the meaning of scat. Well, I'm the professor, and all I can tell you is while you're still sleeping, the saints are still weeping, 'cause things you call dead haven't yet had the chance to be born. I'm the scat man.

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I never saw it until I was actually in it. You really gotta be in it to understand what it's like. But you

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Shut up and sleep with me, come on. 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Shut up and sleep.

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0: Too close when we play the ensemble, am I? 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Yeah, well, I'll step back a little bit because I come in very loud.
1: Is that it?
2: This is take four.

0: pleasant night for a bit of a change. For those of you who are here in Newport for the first time tonight, you may not have realized, but it's been raining for the last 2 days. And these very wonderful jazz concerts that have been going on in the Newport Jazz Festival have been played in the rain, but again to very amazing crowds, to show that I suppose the jazz has an awful lot of loyal enthusiasts up in the New England area. However, we found out this afternoon that a good share of the audience happens to come from New York and places that are quite far distant from Newport. So I suppose we might say we're talking to a very cosmopolitan group. Also, this is the first time I've had the opportunity of hearing the Duke Ellington Band play the Star Spangled Banner, and I think they did a very wonderful job. As you well know, those of you who have been around jazz for a little while, even those who are brand new at this thing, one of the outstanding names is a very important name is that of Duke Ellington. I'd hate to say how long he's been in the business, but it hasn't been too long really, has it, Duke?
1: And the
0: group of men that are with him are all a bunch and a wonderful group of individual musicians that are considered among the best in the field of jazz. And certainly when working together under the direction and the very wonderful inspiration of Duke Ellington, one of the most capable groups in the field of jazz at the present moment. I think you know some of them. I'll run down real quick like Harry Carney sitting over there with that wonderful baritone, a boy from Boston. We take great pride in that because he's one of our Boston very best musicians. Right next to him is a guy with a wonderful smile and always got a little bit of a joke on his tongue, is Russian, Russell Prokop. Almost twisted on that one.
1: Russell.
0: And the next one is a famous name, too, whom you've known a long time with the Duke, is Johnny Hodges on alto. And here over in the corner, kind of hidden behind the Duke, is again another boy from down in this area. Actually, whether it's Pawtucket or Brockton, but it's in this area anyway, and that's, of course, Paul Gonzalez on tenor. Moving up very quickly, up in the trombone section, we've got three stalwart gentlemen. Starting on my far left, there's Britt Woodman. Moving in is John Saunders, who unfortunately happens to come from Brooklyn. The very wonderful Lawrence Brown, who is again another wonderful figure in jazz and with the Duke for a long time. Going way back is the wonderful Cat Anderson. And from Philadelphia. And then Willie Cook, playing very wonderful trumpet. And over here and on the drums, of course, and playing the very unique double bass drums, which you may have noticed, and you can read the sign too, it says Sam Woodyard. And tonight sitting in is Al Lucas on bass. I'm going to turn it over to the Duke and let him kind of introduce, because he does it very facilely and very easily. So it's Duke Ellington.
2: Thank you very much, Father O'Connor. Ladies and gentlemen, our first selection brings Cat Anderson, Quentin Jackson, and Russell Prokop to the microphone. One of our oldest, the Black and Tan Fantasy.

0: Russell Croco, clarinet.
1: Hiya, hiya.
0: Quentin Jackson, trombone. Thank you. And now we'd like to bring Willie Cook, trumpeter, down into the foreground in his solo rendition of Teepa 2.

0: Willie Cook.
1: For those of you who just came in late, don't know and don't realize what's been going on, this has been the Duke Ellington Band, featuring some of the outstanding musicians in the band who've been with them for some time, and of course who have done always the very wonderful job that they did tonight again. Thank you, Duke. The Duke will be back later with lots more music, and consequently, don't any of you go away mad, because the Duke is not coming back. Coming up from the West Coast, and we have to pay a due to the West Coast, even though we are somewhat provincial and like the places that we are from, particularly Newport and Boston. And by the way, it is a very, very lovely night here in Newport, and in talking about it, I do want to thank for the musicians and all of you who have had a very wonderful time today, Mr. and Mrs. Lewis Lorillard, who are very much responsible for this event taking place, and also for the direction and assistance and cooperation of George Wien from Boston, the owner and operator of Storyville, and of Storyville Records. This afternoon, too, we had almost 4 hours of talk and some very good music. In the music department, we had Phineas Newborn, a young new pianist from Memphis, Tennessee, and also Teddy Charles and his Tentet. And then later on, we had Frederick Gulda, the famous Viennese pianist, working with his new septet, which has been recently organized in New York. We had in the discussion program people like Hall Overton from New York City, Jimmy Giuffre from the West Coast, Los Angeles specifically, Quincy Jones, a very young arranger and composer working mostly New York, Tony Scott, who has recorded and done an awful lot in jazz in the last 10 years. And this was all under the direction of Nat Henthoff of Downbeat Magazine and Bill Koss from Metronome Magazine. Standing behind me are some very wonderful musicians, and in talking about this afternoon, I almost admitted that the man again responsible for that was Marshall Stearns of the Institute of Jazz Studies in New York City, who was the man who was on the famous tour of the East with the Dizzy Gillespie Band, taken under the auspices of the State Department of the United States government.

And that, of course, was our theme, Billy Strayhorn's Take the A-Train. And, of course, the trumpet solo was by Ray Nance. Ray Nance. Come on. We have prepared a new thing. And we haven't even had time to title it yet. Of course, it's done especially for the Newport Jazz Festival. And so temporarily, I think we'll just call the first part of it Festival Junction. Jimmy Hamilton will state the theme.

Cat Anderson, Harry Carney, Russell Prokop, Jimmy Hamilton, Britt Woodman, Quentin Jackson, Willie Cook, Paul Gonzalez. The second section will be tentatively titled Blues to Be There.

Green Ants, trumpet. Russell Prokop, clarinet. The third section of the Newport Special will be Newport Up. Newport Up.